Cause I'm only human after all, and you're only human after all. Don't put the blame on me. 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
1: 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I keep seeing you lately, singing your favorite songs out loud, and it's making me go crazy. Wish that I could take you out, oh I can't afford it, but I can write a song and record it.

Hit Radio Kontakt. Here's my key, philosophy. A freak like me just needs infinity.

Hit Radio Kontakt. Are you drunk enough? 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